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0: Alanis Morissette on V100. More music and better variety. Just Jamie with you. Fricey is the flavor trend of summer. It is blending fruit with spice, like mango with chili or watermelon with tahini. I feel like the spicy fruit was the trend last summer as well. I'm not complaining. I love some tahini. V100.
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2: 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So is 5 Questions at 7:40 and Jenny's Random Stuff. 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
14: 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We are looking at a low of 64 tonight. Tomorrow, a high of 88 and mostly sunny. Very hot tomorrow. Sunday, a high of 83. We can expect an afternoon thunderstorm, but we'll get some sunshine on Sunday as well. 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

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Yeah.

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0: Really excited for fans to hear about the new era of One Republic coming forward in 2026. We're more tapped into our emotions in this round, if that makes sense, and I think that's probably a good thing.
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0: I love the 90s too. Welcome to the 90s at 9. I got all your 90s favorites coming up. Here's No Doubt, Just a Girl, V100.

0: Alanis Morissette on B100. More music and better variety. Just Jamie with you. And I feel like in the 90s, we were all about cardio. It was like everybody started jogging all of a sudden. Now they're saying weightlifting lowers risk of early death by 7 to 11%. But those who did both weightlifting and cardio cut their early death risk by 45%. I guess that's all assuming you don't get hit by a bus at some point. B100.
1: Hey, it's Logan Scott at B100. Get ready, Charleston. 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
12: This V100 Metronews forecast is brought to you by Panhandle Cleaning and Restoration. 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Now in the heart of the Mountain State, we are looking at a low of 64 tonight. Tomorrow, a high of 88 and mostly sunny. Very hot tomorrow. Sunday, a high of 83. We can expect an afternoon thunderstorm, but we'll get some sunshine on Sunday as well. Now we're kicking off another long set of more music and better variety.

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1: Back to the decade of Roxette. Hello, you fool. And the box set. It's the 90s at 9 on V100.

Usher on V100. More music and better variety. On Sunday, July 5th, thousands of bright yellow ducks are going to be taking the plunge from the Southside Bridge into the Kanawha River for the 2026 Great Rubber Duck Race at the Charleston Sternwheel Regatta. And it's for a great cause, United Way of Central West Virginia, providing food, housing, and youth opportunities across our six-county region. And last year, you helped us serve over 78,000 neighbors. So get a rubber duck.

0: 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That's when I was in my 20s, and hip-hop was exploding, indie rap was exploding. It was a very exciting time.
1: 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Mm-hmm.

0: Red Hot Chili Peppers on V100. More music and better variety. Just Jamie with ya. And Uber has released its 10th annual Lost and Found Index, a list of the most common and unusual items left behind by Uber passengers. Here are a few of my favorites. An oxygen tank. You'd think you would notice you left that one behind. A brand new mini fridge. A single red bottom Louboutin heel. Oh, somebody's got to be mad about that. A toboggan. A sleep apnea machine. Dentures with only two teeth. I assume that's some kind of hockey players. And this one's my personal favorite. A Donny Osmond group photo. I feel like that one, maybe try and sell that one on eBay. V100.
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0: with you. And remember all that time spent in the parking lot with your dad yelling at you as he teaches you to drive stick shift? Yeah, I remember that too. Turns out it was pretty much for nothing because stick shift cars are likely to vanish by 2030. A new study says that most new cars are going to have automatic transmissions and demand for manual is falling as hybrids are becoming more common. I wonder if that's going to make stick shift, like the manual transmission, more like valuable. I don't know. Or if it's just one of those lost arts. V100.
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7: 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Now in the heart of the Mountain State, we are looking at a low of 64 tonight. Tomorrow, a high of 88 and mostly sunny. Very hot tomorrow. Sunday, a high of 83. We can expect an afternoon thunderstorm, but we'll get some sunshine on Sunday as well. Now we're kicking off another long set of more music and better variety.

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It's back each weekday at 2:10. Logan Scott takes you back to the early 2000s with the V100 2 o'clock 2K song of the day, thanks to Optimum Business and V100. Whoa.

0: on V100, more music and better variety. Just Jamie with you. A new study out of University of Washington found that light drinking, as in one drink a day, actually raises a person's cancer risk. They say it's linked to higher risk of breast cancer, colon, and other cancers. By having one drink every single day is not good, which I feel like is the opposite of what they used to tell us in school about binge drinking. You just can't win anymore, you know? V100.
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0: Stewart on V100. More music and better variety. Just Jamie with you. This is a story that'll make the hair stand up on your neck. A Brazilian woman posed as a 12-year-old girl and lived with a couple for 14 months, over a year, but she was actually a 37-year-old woman. And she has carried out this kind of identity fraud scheme under different aliases in the past. She has been hit with some charges and is currently in jail, but it's like The Orphan. Remember that movie? Whoa, spooky. V100.
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7: 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Now in the heart of the Mountain State. We are looking at a low of 64 tonight. Tomorrow, a high of 88 and mostly sunny. Very hot tomorrow. Sunday, a high of 83. We can expect an afternoon thunderstorm, but we'll get some sunshine on Sunday as well. Now we're kicking off another long set of more music and better variety.

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Z100 more music and better variety. Just Jamie with you. This one is from the much anticipated Toy Story 5. Here's Taylor Swift. I knew it. I knew you. V100.

0: Billy Ocean on V100. More music and better variety. Just Jamie here, headed out to enjoy my weekend. Hope you do the exact same. Maroon 5, Sienna Spyro, and more on the way. V100.
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1: Hiya, my name's Sienna Spyro. 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

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Get ready, Charleston. 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

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Get ready, Charleston. The most exciting splash in West Virginia is back. 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United is the way.

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0: 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Well, I guess we don't have to worry about that for a few days because today is Saturday and we'll deal with Monday when it rolls around here. Thanks for listening. I know you're probably thinking like, why the heck am I up on a Saturday this early? Because you want to hear the Saturday Steve and Jenny Show in 5 questions, which is coming up.
1: They say the holy water's watered down and this town's lost its faith. Our colors will fade eventually. So if our time is running out, day after day, we'll make the mundane a masterpiece. Oh my, my, oh my, my love, I take one look at you, you're taking me out.

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1: Okay, folks, if you want to call in, 304-345-V100. And for our Kanawha County school students, okay, kids, your last shot at some Chick-fil-A before school starts, because we know you're not going to be up early listening and playing this game.
2: Going to be sleeping.
1: Sleeping. All right, Jennifer. By the way, it's 5 questions about food. Jenny, if you do the honors, question number 1, please.
2: Butterbean, or as I like to call them, butterbeans.
1: Good Lord.
2: Is it loud?
1: You just popped your B like...
2: Butterbean.
1: Blew me out of my seat over here.
2: Butterbean is another name for what kind of bean? Butterbean.
1: Hi, you're on V100. Butterbean is another name for which type of bean?
3: Llama.
1: Llama, right. All right, llama bean, number 2.
2: What is America's most eaten seafood?
3: Shrimp.
1: That's right. Shrimp. Number
2: Got your boiled shrimp, your fried shrimp, Bubba shrimp.
1: Thank you, Bubba. All right, number 3.
2: Which type of pastry is traditionally boiled before it is
1: boiled
2: baked?
3: A dumpling?
1: Sorry. Hi, you're on V100. Which type of pastry is traditionally boiled before it's baked?
4: A wonton?
1: A wonton.
2: Oh, but thank you. And now I want some wontons.
1: Yeah, we'll get them later. All right. Hi, you're on V100. Which type of pastry is traditionally boiled before it's baked?
5: Bagel.
1: Bagel is right. All right, number 4.
2: What garden vegetable was known for years as green Italian or Italian?
1: As Big Joe would say, Italian.
2: Italian squash.
5: Eggplant.
1: Eggplant. No. By the way, is this Josh? He went away, I guess. All right, hi, you're on V100. What garden vegetable was known as... What garden vegetable was known for years as green Italian squash?
4: Cucumber.
1: And you got your radio up. Shame, shame,
2: demerit,
1: shame.
2: Demerit.
1: Shame, shame, shame, shame. All right. Hi, you're on V100. What garden vegetable was known for years as a green Italian squash?
4: A zucchini.
1: Zucchini. Or as my first ex-wife called it, squish.
2: Squish?
1: She called it squash.
2: Squish.
1: Squash.
2: Squish.
1: All right. I hope she knew better. I believe she did. All right, number 5. Get it right and you'll be the winner.
2: Suffering succotash. Besides corn, what is the other principal ingredient in succotash?
4: Cucumber.
1: No. Sorry. Hi, you're on V100. Besides corn, what's the other principal ingredient in succotash?
4: Carrot.
1: No. Hi, you're on V100. Besides corn, what's the other principal ingredient in succotash?
4: Sauerkraut.
1: Hi, you're on V100. Besides corn... That'd be some dish, wouldn't it? Woo! What's the other principal ingredient in succotash?
5: Peppers.
1: Peppers, wrong. Hi, you're on V100. Besides corn, turn the radio down, please. Besides corn, what's the other principal ingredient in succotash?
4: Okra.
1: Okra, wrong. Hi, you're on V100. Besides corn, what's the other principal ingredient in succotash?
4: Squash.
1: Squash, no. Hi, you're on V100. Besides corn, what's the other principal ingredient in succotash?
4: Lima beans.
1: Lima beans. Yes.
2: Lima beans, the answer in 2 questions today. Woo-hoo!
1: Right, who else gives you not 1, but 2 lima bean questions?
2: Steve Bishop.
1: Well, I think,
4: only V100.
1: I think we all know, yes.
2: Uh-huh.
1: Only V100.
6: 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V100.
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B100, glad you're up and listening. I know you're thinking like, no, I'm not. And nice try, Steve, but it won't work. Well, listen, I'll give you something to listen to. Jenny's Random Stuff is coming up on V100. Baby,

0: It is time now for Jenny's Random Stuff, sponsored by Morgan & Morgan, America's largest injury law firm.
1: Well, as America's 250th anniversary of independence approaches, there's new research that reveals one in five adults don't think they will ever be financially independent.
0: Huh.
1: This is according to Northwestern Mutual's latest study. More than half of millennials and a third of Generation X still depend on their parents for financial support. The average age Americans achieve or expect to achieve financial independence is 37, almost 20 years after the average person graduates from high school.
0: Financial independence is not depending on anybody else and
1: correct.
0: Having all your stuff paid for, maybe. And
1: not needing any help from anybody.
0: Okay.
1: All right, all those rumors were true. Taylor Swift is releasing a song this Friday for the Toy Story 5 soundtrack. It's called I Knew It, I Knew You.
0: Ooh.
1: It's about the cowgirl, Jessie. So it's going to be a return to Taylor Swift's country roots.
0: Oh, I can't wait for that movie. I'm so excited.
1: It should be very good. A Gene Wilder biopic is in the works, and people are already calling on them to cast Jeremy Allen White. He would be absolutely perfect. New study suggests that burned out, stressed out employees are turning down higher paying promotions. Why? They say they do not want to deal with all the added stress and anxiety that comes with that new higher paying promotion.
0: Remember when they promoted me, when they said, hey, Steve, we'd like you to come back to V100 to work with Jenny again?
1: Yes.
0: I told you this, I'm sure. Well, you know it happened.
1: Mm-hmm.
0: Well, they also told me, because I said, yeah, I'll do that. Because I was doing something else for the company. And then after I agreed to that, they said, and by the way, you're going to be the program director of the radio station, too. And I said, I don't want to do that.
1: I don't want that part.
0: And they said, you don't have any choice.
1: That's, yeah.
0: So see, you mm-hmm. can't always turn down the, you can try to turn them down, and they can just say, too bad.
1: You either do what we want you to, or you can walk out the door.
0: Well, no, they didn't give me that. You know, maybe,
1: well, that's your other
0: maybe
1: option.
0: Maybe I should have told them that's what I was going to do. Shoot, well, that's stupid of me, wasn't it?
1: Well,
0: a little late thinking about that.
1: It could have backfired on you too. You just never know.
0: Oh, Jenny, I think they needed me over here too badly. I think, what was I thinking?
1: Wow, be careful! Your head might explode over there.
0: I'm kidding.
1: All right. America's top summer treats are these: chocolate, gummy candy, and hard candy. When it comes to summer flavors, watermelon is number one, followed by strawberry and anything tropical.
0: Mm.
1: Pet care costs have jumped by 15% over the last year. Adoption fees, vaccines, food, and toys have all increased in price due to the economy, tariffs, and, of course, other things. Oh, this will make some people happy. Burger King will bring back their crown-shaped chicken nuggets starting today. They last appeared on menus in 2011.
0: Well, I'm so excited about
1: that. I know.
0: That.
1: I want some of those crown-shaped chicken nuggets.
0: You know, I can't even go down to Burger King down at Riverwalk Plaza because they knocked it down.
1: Yeah, it's been leveled. Don't worry, though, Steve. They're going to build another one. And there are other Burger Kings.
0: That's what I hear.
1: All right. Yeah.
0: You know, you notice that if you've been by there, the building's all knocked down, but the sign
1: is still
0: looks
1: there.
0: Pristine.
1: It does.
0: It's just sitting there like, hey, I'm just waiting on a new building, okay?
1: I wonder if they're going to replace the sign or leave the old one. It still looks good.
0: Yeah, it does. Maybe that's the thing. We can save a few bucks if we use the old sign.
1: We knocked the whole building down.
0: Knocked the building down because we need a new building, but we can use the sign.
1: All right. Here's what we're celebrating today. Today is National Rotisserie Chicken Day. It's also National Rocky Road Day, you know, the ice cream. Mm-hmm. And today is I Love My Dentist Day. And I do love my dentist.
0: So do I.
1: Yeah. Great.
0: All right, Dr. Kendrick in Taze Valley. All righty. Thank you, Jennifer.
1: You're welcome.
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B100 Saturday morning Steve and Jenny show. So the other morning, Jenny tells me, hey, there's a lady in Texas who had twin little boys, and she didn't even know she's pregnant. And I'm like, say what? Yep, it does happen. More on the story and comments from you guys, the listeners, coming up here on V1.

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1: So how do you have twins and not know you're pregnant?
2: It happens.
1: All right, so what happened?
2: Well, it happened over the Memorial Day weekend. A lady named Shelby from Texas was out with her family on a campsite near the Texas-Oklahoma border when her stomach started to bother her. She started getting pains in her stomach. She thought it was because she had eaten a bad batch of nachos. It was not a bad batch of nachos.
1: Maybe she had a bad batch of nachos and two babies.
2: She was actually about
1: in the belly,
2: 31 weeks pregnant and 2 days. Now, because of the stomach pains, she decided to go to the hospital. But she thought, hey, I'm going to go to the hospital. They're going to check me out. I'll be fine. And I'll be back to the campsite. Well, she delivered twin baby boys on the way to the hospital. And they're both pretty healthy. They're premature, obviously. Both weighed about 4 pounds. They didn't need oxygen. But what a shocker. And her husband wasn't with her. He stayed back at the campground because
1: yeah, she'll be all right.
2: He thought, oh, she's just having some stomach pains. Maybe it was some bad nachos. I'm glad I didn't eat any of those nachos.
1: And the Jenny says they have four kids already.
2: They already have four
1: kids.
2: So
1: they got six now.
2: Yeah. The babies are very sweet.
1: So has anyone listening ever been pregnant, assuming that you know you're a lady and you know, and not known it?
2: Yeah, I hear it happens.
1: Oh, it did. Someone that worked here, not here, but over in Kanawha City before we moved
2: when
1: here.
2: When we were there, yeah.
1: Yes, and I think it was before you.
2: Yeah, I don't remember
1: this.
2: Yeah, this
1: was a lady named Sandy. And Sandy swears she didn't know she was pregnant, had a daughter. I actually met her daughter once she was... You know, I never met her when she was a child, as far as I can remember, but I met her as an adult.
2: Okay.
1: She came in when I was, it was when I was doing a talk show, the talk show I left here, you know?
2: Yeah, for the other station.
1: Yeah,
2: gotcha.
1: for our statewide network, and she came in with her then husband and to do an interview, and she goes, I know you don't know me, but you'll know the story. And she told me who she was, and I went,
2: holy cow.
1: Oh my.
2: Yeah.
1: You're really here. Anyway, so this lady, she had a stomach problem too, went to like the Health Plus or whatever it was at the time, you know, the urgent care, not the hospital. And so they check her out and they come back in and they say, Sandy, we're sending you over to Memorial. And she goes, why? She goes, well, you're about to have the lady said, you're about to have a baby. And she's like,
2: what?
1: What? I'm sorry, what?
2: What'd you just say?
1: I'm having a what?
2: Well, I'm not ready. I didn't have a shower. I'm just not prepared.
1: So she swears that's the story. I mean, she did at the time. And that's all I have to go on.
2: Okay.
1: But it does happen. So is anyone listening that it's ever happened to, or do you know a story like that? Let us know. You can call or text the same number, 304-345-8100.
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0: could break my heart.
1: Saturday morning, Steve and Jenny here on V100. So last half hour, Jenny was talking about this story she read about a lady in Texas who had twin baby boys, and she didn't even know she was pregnant. She thought she had indigestion or stomach ache. I know. How does that happen? Especially with twins. I can't say because I've never been pregnant, and I don't think that's possible. So I wonder, has it happened around here? So hang on, more on that coming up in just a second here on V100.

0: I was pregnant but didn't know it. Well, no, that's not me. I'm just saying that's the story set up here. We were just talking about that a few minutes ago, if you just joined us, about a lady in Texas who had twins and didn't even know she was pregnant. She just thought she had a bad plate of nachos. Sierra, I feel like Sierra texted us yesterday for something. I can't remember what for. But Sierra's texted and said, my best friend's mom didn't know she was pregnant with my friend until she was 7 months along.
1: Holy tamale.
0: I know. Good morning, sir. What's the story?
2: This gentleman went to work, and his wife was in the bathroom having some issues. And little did he know, when he went to work that morning, he had to turn and come back because she actually gave birth to their little boy on the bathroom floor.
0: Oh, my goodness. Wow. How long ago was this?
2: That was right before Thanksgiving, if I remember correctly.
0: This year?
2: Yes, sir.
0: Wow. Is everybody okay?
2: Perfect. Perfect health. Perfect. Everything was absolutely perfect. They had no clue, no idea. I knew him on a personal level from previously working with him. You couldn't ask for a better couple, a better man. They're truly good Christian people with a very large surprise.
0: Yeah, I was going to say, with a child they never thought about having.
2: Yes, sir.
0: Wow.
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0: 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It's the sound of the weekend. Another weekend, another perfect playlist.
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Saturday morning, Steve and Jenny show. If you haven't been able to listen earlier, the story that we've been talking about in the last little bit is the lady in Texas who had twin baby boys just the other day, and she didn't even know she was pregnant. She was on a camping trip with her husband over Memorial Day weekend, had some nachos, thought she just had indigestion or a stomach ache, went to the ER, and they said, yeah, maybe you do have that, but you also have two children that are about to be born. And she's like, what? Yes. Has it happened around here? Oh, absolutely. And more on that, more stories about how to have a baby without even knowing it, coming up on V100.

0: Okay, last half hour we were talking about a lady in Texas. She got she was pregnant, didn't know it, and she just thought she had a plate of bad nachos on a camping trip. So she went to the hospital or went somewhere to get checked out. Husband stays back at the campsite because he's like, eh, she just got a stomach ache. And it turns out she had twins.
1: She had twin boys. My goodness.
0: So then I'm going like, I know she's not the only one. Fact is, there used to be somebody we had worked with me at V100 who that happened to. This was over in Kanawha City before Jenny joined the old team here. So I threw it out there for others. Tammy says, good morning, Steve and Jenny. Funny story. My mother didn't know she was pregnant with me until she was 6 months along.
1: My goodness.
0: How does that happen?
1: It happens.
0: All right. Marty says, my friend in high school didn't know she could get pregnant. Okay. Yeah, you can, but here's.
1: I guess she hadn't had sex ed yet.
0: No, here's the story.
1: Okay.
0: No, the doctor had told her she was not able to.
1: See,
0: because
1: okay.
0: I thought at first the same thing you were just thinking and everybody else was. She says she was 40, and when she found out she was 8 months pregnant, she was always thin, didn't gain but a few pounds from this. She could feel the baby having she could feel the baby having never been pregnant. It's hard to read sometimes. Thought it was just indigestion. Oh, I see.
1: Okay.
0: That's what this lady that mm-hmm. worked here thought, and she said that baby girl is now 14 years old. How about that?
1: That's amazing.
0: All right, one more. Nancy says, a family friend in her mid-30s was with us at the end of July on the river and decided to not go traveling because she didn't feel well. When she went back to Bluefield, still not feeling good, she went to see her doctor. I told her, she's like, as Nancy is saying, I told you were pregnant. And so this is what she said to her friend. We were all shocked even more when she gave birth in just 3 weeks, 3 weeks after that.
1: Oh, my goodness.
0: Very funny now. Almost four. The child is almost four and doing great.
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B1 Happy Saturday Morning Steve and Jenny Show. Big shout out to the Buffalo High School graduating seniors. They got their diplomas last night at the Charleston Coliseum and Convention Center. So that wraps up everybody. Congratulations to all this year's graduates. Coming up on the show in just mere moments, it's the Saturday version of Five Questions.

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1: Okay, folks, if you want to call in, 304-345-V100. And for our Kanawha County school students, okay, kids, your last shot at some Chick-fil-A before school starts, because we know you're not going to be up early listening and playing this game.
2: Going to be sleeping.
1: All right, Jennifer. By the way, it's 5 questions about food. Jenny, if you do the honors, question number 1, please.
2: Butterbean, or as I like to call them, butterbeans.
1: Good Lord.
2: Is it loud?
1: You just popped your B like...
2: Butterbean.
1: Blew me out of my seat over here.
2: Butterbean is another name for what kind of bean?
1: Hi, you're on V100. Butterbean is another name for which type of bean?
3: Llama,
1: right. All right, llama bean, number 2.
2: What is America's most eaten seafood?
3: Shrimp.
1: That's right. Shrimp. Number
2: Got your boiled shrimp, your fried shrimp, Bubba shrimp.
1: Thank you, Bubba. All right, number 3.
2: Which type of pastry is traditionally boiled before it is
1: boiled?
2: Baked.
3: A dumpling?
1: Sorry. Hi, you're on V100. Which type of pastry is traditionally boiled before it's baked?
4: The wonton?
1: A wonton. No.
2: Oh, but thank you. And now I want some wontons.
1: Yeah, we'll get them later. All right. Hi, you're on V100. Which type of pastry is traditionally boiled before it's baked?
5: Bagel.
1: Bagel is right. All right, number 4.
2: What garden vegetable was known for years as green Italian or Italian?
1: As Big Joe would say, Italian.
2: Italian squash.
5: Eggplant.
1: Eggplant. No. By the way, is this Josh? He went away, I guess. All right, hi, you're on V100. What garden vegetable was known as... What garden vegetable was known for years as green Italian squash?
4: Cucumber.
1: And you got your radio up. Shame, shame,
2: demerit,
1: shame.
2: Demerit.
1: Shame, shame, shame, shame. All right. Hi, you're on V100. What garden vegetable was known for years as a green Italian squash?
4: A zucchini.
1: Zucchini. Or as my first ex-wife called it, squish.
2: Squish?
1: She called it squash.
2: Squish.
1: Squash.
2: Squish.
1: All right. I hope she knew better. I believe she did. All right. Number 5. Get it right and you'll be the winner.
2: Suffering succotash. Besides corn, what is the other principal ingredient in succotash?
4: Cucumber.
1: Oh, no. Sorry. Hi, you're on V100. Besides corn, what's the other principal ingredient in succotash?
4: Carrot.
1: No. Hi, you're on V100. Besides corn, what's the other principal ingredient in succotash?
4: Sauerkraut.
1: Hi, you're on V100. Besides corn... That'd be some dish, wouldn't it?
2: Woo!
1: What's the other principal ingredient in succotash?
5: Peppers.
1: Peppers, wrong. Hi, you're on V100. Besides corn, turn the radio down, please. Besides corn, what's the other principal ingredient in succotash?
4: Okra.
1: Okra, wrong. Hi, you're on V100. Besides corn, what's the other principal ingredient in succotash?
4: Squash.
1: Squash, no. Hi, you're on V100. Besides corn, what's the other principal ingredient in succotash?
4: Lima beans.
1: Lima beans. Yes.
2: Lima beans, the answer in 2 questions today. Woo-hoo!
1: Right, who else gives you not 1, but 2 lima bean questions?
2: Steve Bishop.
1: Well, I think,
4: only V100.
1: I think we all know, yes.
2: Uh-huh.
1: Only V100.
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1: Hey, it's Logan Scott at V100. Get ready, Charleston. 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

The name West Virginians count on Panhandle Cleaning and Restoration. Now in the heart of the Mountain State, mostly sunny today, high of 90. Tonight, partly cloudy, low 67. Tomorrow, slight chance of thunderstorms, then showers, likely high 87. Back to work Monday, partly sunny, then chance of thunderstorms, high of 91. Let's kick off another long set of more music and better variety now.

V100, make sure you're here weeknight, 7 to midnight with Just Jamie and the Night Mode. She's going to have the 90s at 9. Yeah, full hour of nothing but 90s favorites. Weeknights at 9. Just Jamie's back. 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

Inside 11 o'clock, you're home for Steve and Jenny in the morning. I'm Logan Scott. I hope you're having a great, wild, and wonderful weekend. Dobtree, Halsey, Jewel, Chicago, Alex Warren, Joe Bros all on the way this hour. We're back to it now with Khalid and Normani.

Jonas Brothers. I'm a sucker for you. I'm Logan Scott. Thanks for being here on a Saturday. We are 15 days from Father's Day, 28 from Independence Day, 93 till Labor Day. Here's Christina Aguilera.

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Now in the heart of the Mountain State, mostly sunny today, high of 90. Tonight, partly cloudy, low 67. Tomorrow, slight chance of thunderstorms, then showers, likely high 87. Back to work Monday, partly sunny, then chance of thunderstorms, high of 91. Let's kick off another long set of more music and better variety now.

V100 Burger King and Pringles teaming up for sour cream and onion chicken fries starting Tuesday, but only in England. Sounds delicious. Here's Shawn Mendes, Camila Cabello on V100.

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0: really excited for fans to hear about the new era of One Republic coming forward in 2026. 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

Inside 12 o'clock, you're home for Steve and Jenny in the morning. I'm Logan Scott. I hope you're having a great, wild, and wonderful weekend. Janet Jackson, Maroon 5, Vanessa Carlton, Bieber, and more on the way. We're back to more music and better variety now with Rihanna.

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Now in the heart of the Mountain State, mostly sunny today, high of 90. Tonight, partly cloudy, low 67. Tomorrow, slight chance of thunderstorms, then showers, likely high 87. Back to work Monday, partly sunny, then chance of thunderstorms, high of 91. Let's kick off another long set of more music and better variety now.

V100. So 90 to 119 minutes of weight training per week lowers the risk of death from any cause. I guess I need to go lift some weights. Here's Justin Bieber. It's V100.

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0: Kelly Clarkson's on V100. I'm Logan Scott. Charleston Steering Wheel Regatta is back July 2nd through 5th. And Saturday, July 4th, live music begins at 7. Lita Ford, Brett Michaels, fireworks following approximately 9:30. Charleston Steering Wheel Regatta, we're less than a month from it. 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

0: Phil Collins is on V100. They're back Monday morning. Stephen, Jenny in the morning starting at 5:30, powered by Standard Exterminating. 6:50, they're going to give you a reason to feel good. And 7:40, play the five questions game, powered by Teaspoon. Stephen, Jenny, they're back at 5:30 Monday morning right here on V100. Hey, it's Logan Scott at V100. Get ready, Charleston. The most exciting splash in West Virginia is back. 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

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Now in the heart of the Mountain State, mostly sunny today, high of 90. Tonight, partly cloudy, low 67. Tomorrow, slight chance of thunderstorms, then showers, likely high 87. Back to work Monday, partly sunny, then chance of thunderstorms, high of 91. Let's kick off another long set of more music and better variety now.

100. I'm Logan Scott. Thanks so much for hanging out with me. The Great Rubber Duck Race is coming back at the Charleston Sternwheel Regatta with United Way. 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

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Throwback Nation Radio with Tony Lorino. The best from the 80s and 90s comes your way. 7 to midnight right here on V100. 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

0: out the door on this Saturday. My buddy Brian Hughes, he's coming in next for the Saturday sit down from 2 to 7 right here on V100. 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
1: 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I'm Jenny Murray with highlights from our V100 Community Connection page. 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

0: kiss.
1: It is the top of the hour. We're in the 2 o'clock hour now. I'm Brian Hughes here on a Saturday afternoon. Coming up this hour, I've got Olivia Dean, Chicago,

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Data We Really Had Torn. Such great music on Saturday afternoon. It's nice and toasty out there. And listen, coming up after the break, we'll be talking about your forecast. But did you know this? Something you probably didn't know yesterday. 2/3 of men believe there's professional sports in heaven.

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0: 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Now, disaster can strike at any time. Hopefully it's not today. But trust the name West Virginians kept. That's Panhandle Cleaning and Restoration. They are here right now in the heart of the Mountain State. I'm V100 Metro News meteorologist Brian Hughes. For the rest of the day, it's

today. Chance for some thunder showers. Temperatures mid-80s. We'll keep our eyes on that. Nearing 90 on Monday, 89 to high. Chance for a little brief thunder shower. Another chance on Tuesday. Better chances on Wednesday and Thursday of the week. But more than anything, enjoy.

Stay with me right here on B100, because guess what? I've got music all this afternoon as the party continues. Here's Rihanna, Umbrella, and we don't need one today on B100.

0: The Backstreet Boys on V100. Well, the great rubber duck race happens at the Charleston Sermon Regatta with United Way. We're excited to partner with United Way from a regatta perspective, which I have, and then also, from here, V100. So excited. All you have to do is text duck race, the word duck race, to 51555, and that way you can find out getting into the action on buying your ducks, or you can go to duckrace.com/Charleston. Help the United Way out, and we can't wait to do it all with V100 at the Regatta. The final night, Earth, Wind, and Fire, and Lionel Richie together. The Sing a Song All Night Long tour you've heard us talking about. You haven't gotten in yet. Now is your opportunity. You could win tickets to any date on that tour anywhere in the United States. 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Let's win your way in coming up. I'm Tony DeReno. Can't wait to hang and get you up close and personal. Throwback Nation with Tony DeReno. Tonight at 7 on V100.
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1: Hiya, my name's Sienna Spyro. 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

0: love that song. It's just so much fun. I mean, when you think about it, it's just a little party. Hey, by the way, a survey finds that while Americans aren't too fond of instant coffee, Europeans, Central and South Americans, Australians, New Zealanders, and Asians all love it. 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
8: 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I'm V100 Metro News meteorologist Brian Hughes, and your forecasts on this Saturday afternoon, nice and toasty, 88 the high. Partly to mostly sunny skies, winds out of the west 5 to 15. Some gusts could be near 20 this afternoon. Now, for tonight, 66, partly cloudy, mostly cloudy for your Sunday, 85. Some showers and storms, especially for the middle part of the day, will be possible. Now, it's still hot on Monday, 89, Tuesday, 88. Each day, chance for a couple of thunderstorms for the afternoon, but nothing too widespread. So there you go. That's your Metro News forecast from me, meteorologist Brian Hughes. Now back to more music, better writing.

Oh, yeah, she's Miss Independent. It's Kelly Clarkson. Oh, here we go. Some Harry Styles. Get me through Saturday. Roll those windows down. Have some fun. Let the wind blow through your hair on B100.

0: Steve and Jenny in the morning. They kick your Monday off quite nicely. Join them for five questions at 7:40. Here's Benson Boone on B100.
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0: Jean. Such a fun time. Hey, the Pride celebration going on downtown Charleston right now. They are listen, they know how to throw a party. There is no doubt about that. By the way, we're going to be throwing a bigger party coming up on the 4th of July weekend. We can't wait for you to be there. We're going to be broadcasting live all kinds of times from down there at the Regatta. So hopefully you can join us. And on that Saturday, the plans are going to be wild. It's going to be fun. So join us for the Regatta. Because guess what? You got a regatta with V100.
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the top of the hour, this 4 o'clock hour, I'm Brian Hughes. And coming up, I've got Alex Warren, Kim Carnes, Imagine Dragons, and Fleetwood Mac. We're going to have a great day.

This will fade eventually, so if our time is running out, day after day, we'll make the mundane a masterpiece. Oh my, my, oh my, my love, I take one look at you, you're taking me out.

Well, here we go. Having a great warm, toasty day. Hopefully you can get out and enjoy some of it. Kim Carnes is here with Betty Davis Eyes on V100. I'm Brian Hughes.

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9: 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Trust the name West Virginians count on. That's Panhandle Cleaning and Restoration down the heart of the Mountain State. So temperatures, listen, we've been in the upper 80s today. Nice and toasty, 66 tonight with partly cloudy skies. For your Sunday, we'll have some showers and storms. Middle part of the day is the best chance at the end of the mid-afternoon. And then we're going to go for a high of 85. Monday and Tuesday, temperatures in the upper 80s. We're talking about 88, 89 both days, with a 30% chance at a little thundershower for the afternoon. Better chances Wednesday and Thursday of the coming week. I'm Metro News meteorologist Brian Hughes. Now back to more music and better variety. First up, it

Fight song. Boy, we all know fight songs, don't we? Get our blood boiling for football and baseball and basketball and everything else. Well, right now, we're going to get to some Bieber with some intentions. Man, it feels like a great day. Except for the fact it's on. I'm Speed 100. I'm Brian Hughes.

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0: Roxette, It Must Have Been Love, and so much more. Must have been love. Was it love or was it not? Who actually knows? By the way, 52% of single men and 39% of single women say when they get married, they will have the traditional phrase to honor and obey in their ceremony. 22% of singles say they'll go with the more modern phrase of, like it or not, you're stuck with me. 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

0: Really excited for fans to hear about the new era of One Republic coming forward in 2026. We're more tapped into our emotions in this round, if that makes sense, and I think that's probably a good thing.
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Well, we go from Melissa Capaldi to Melissa Etheridge. Now, she's going to be at the Regatta, along with Wynonna, on night one on that Thursday. We'd actually had her and Wynonna booked since last year. Yeah, believe me, we start early. Okay, let's get it going here on V100 on a Saturday.

0: Because I gotta have faith. I gotta have faith. Because I gotta have faith. Faith. Oh my gosh, so good. By the way, it really, you should look at the, you should watch the George Michael documentary that is on Netflix. It is absolutely incredible. You have a whole new, really, respect for him, and you realize what he was going through all through his life. So it's just absolutely incredible. Anyways, hey, coming up after the break, we got to talk about this forecast. I've got storms for tomorrow. That's up next, right here on V100.
1: Hey, it's Logan Scott at V100. Get ready, Charleston. 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
4: This V100 Metro News forecast is brought to you by Panhandle Cleaning and Restoration. 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I'm V100 Metro News meteorologist Brian Hughes. And your forecast for tonight, 66, partly cloudy skies. This has been toasty today. We're still in the upper 80s. We're going for 85 tomorrow, though. Yes, a hair bit cooler because we have a cold front moving thing that's going to bring us some showers and storms. Best chance middle part of the day into the afternoon hours. Okay, on Monday and Tuesday, back to hot. 89 and 88 for your Monday and Tuesday. 30% chance for a thunderstorm. And then Wednesday and

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0: Don't you think we should be watching, like, right now, some good old Deadliest Catch? I mean, when I hear that song now, that's all I think. Bon Jovi, Wanted Dead or Alive. I'm Brian Hughes. I've been wanted dead or alive many times before. But coming up, we've got more music after the break. We get to the top of the hour, and listen, it's going to be a fun time. It's right here on V100.
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the top of the 6 o'clock hour. I'm Brian Hughes. Coming up this hour, I've got Huntricks, John Mellencamp, Luke Combs, and so much

Huntrix Golden on V100. Hopefully you're able to dance your bum bum off. And I say that because I'm kind of dancing right now.

0: I'm Brian Hughes. By the way, on Reddit, someone asked, what's the fastest way a man can ruin his life? Now, there are hundreds of comments, hundreds upon hundreds of comments. But the one that's the real winner, it says, telling someone to hold his beer. Because always after that, his life is probably a disaster. Your forecast is coming up after this break on V100.
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Disaster can strike at any time. Trust the name West Virginians count on. That's Panhandle Cleaning and Restoration, now in the heart of the Mountain State. I'm B100 Metro News meteorologist Brian Hughes. We're going to go for temperatures in the mid-80s tomorrow. We'll start at 66. We'll make it 85. We've got some showers and storms, especially for the middle part of the day. Best chance for them. A couple of those could be strong. We'll keep our eyes on it. Okay, Monday and Tuesday, back to 88, 89 degrees. 30% chance for an afternoon thunder showers. The day heats up. And a decent shot at some showers and storms Wednesday and Thursday. Temperatures still in the upper 80s. Okay, it's hot. It's summer. That's what it feels like. Speaking of summer, should have some fireworks coming up. Probably the 4th of July. Biggest fireworks show in West Virginia's history. Coming up July 4th. And that is at the Regatta.

Yes, here we go, One Republic. Now, Miles Smith is here for some stargazing on B100 on a Saturday night.

we go. Charlie Puth on V100. And now to some Tay-Tay, Taylor Swift with Opalite on V100.

0: Brian Hughes. Coming up next is Tony Lorino, 7 to midnight, 80s and 90s music. And then tomorrow from 6 a.m. to 10 a.m., it's a Retro Pop Union. Joe Cortez has all the hits of the video music era. From MTV to VH1, you name it, it is there tomorrow morning. I will be with you on Monday morning with Steve and Jenny with your forecasts. It's going to be nice and toasty next week. Get ready for that with a few thunderstorms each and every day. By the way, tomorrow there will be some thunderstorms. Keep it here. We'll keep you advised if anything gets a little crazy. I'm Brian Hughes. Have a fabulous Saturday night.
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0: And if you missed it just a minute ago, your winning song tonight is September by Earth, Wind & Fire. 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
0: Oh, yeah.
2: It just brings back memories of a really good summer. I'd really love to hear it tonight.
0: Got it. One of those songs that takes you back. Let's get it on, too. 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

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More music, better variety. V100 is on. I'm Tony the Reno. Loving the throwbacks tonight and loving the deals with 50-50 Fridays. 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

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Shout out to Robin. Thank you for your text for this one. She said, you know, you can get all the information you ever need in life from the bottom of a Snapple cap. Who needs ChatGPT? I'm with you, Robin. 90s style, all yours. Here's Eagle Eye Cherry.

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